Lord, use the next song to remind us that when we face challenges, that you've brought us through difficult times before, and will do so every time. You're listening to the Praise and Worship Channel.

Lord, help us to be generous with our time, our resources, and most importantly, forgiveness, the same forgiveness you've shown us. You're listening to the Praise and Worship Channel.

Love that one from Chris Tomlin. If I'm ever in a downward spiral, it puts me in an upward spiral. Just to sing praise to the Lord. He's got this, my friend. Why are we so downcast? Where is our soul? Put your trust in the Lord. Here's We the Kingdom.

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He said, "You are the light of the world. A town built on a hill cannot be hidden."

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What do you do when you're at the end of your rope? Well, sometimes all we can do is fall on our knees and cry out to God. Here's We the Kingdom. This

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The Bible says, "To all who did receive him, to those who believed in his name, he gave the right to become children of God."

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Here's Maverick City Music.

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0: 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Both found here on the Praise and Worship Channel.
1: Things are getting real. Jesus, take the wheel. Only way I'm getting to the other side. Days are getting dark. Life's a little hard. Blinded, but I'm trying not to lose sight. I don't got this. I know you got this.